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Then tune in to Nikki T when she rewinds the weekend every Sunday between 4 and 6. She'll be playing music like this

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Across Stoke-on-Trent and Newcastle under Lyme. 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

Though this season of her life had been cold, lonely, and tough, though she slipped back into a darkness she had hoped by now to have overcome, she had learned a beautiful lesson as she kissed her girls goodbye and thanked them for getting her out the house. That maybe...

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She believed that one day she would again feel the sun. She must be patient. She must have faith in the seeds that are planted beneath the snow. 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
1: 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Some funk. 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

0: across Stoke-on-Trent, Newcastle-under-Lyme and beyond. 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

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Can you guess the mystery voice on Whose Voice Is It Anyway? And do you know the answer to my impossible question? All this and more. Why would you wake up with anyone else? 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

Hi everybody, it's me, Toby, from the Six Towns Radio Breakfast Show, inviting you to join me every weekday from 7am. I know it's early, but I'm going to wake you with some great music, some great chat, and maybe the odd special guest. So why not wake up with the bright... Bleh. But not another take again. These things never go right. You know, I could spend a load of time doing these jingles, but I'm just going to tell you, it's a great show. Listening from 7am, you will not be disappointed.

0: across Stoke-on-Trent, Newcastle-under-Lyme and beyond. This is Six Towns Radio.
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1: 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Say a prayer. 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For me now.

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I present Loose Cannon on Six Towns Radio, Mondays 9 till 11 p.m. 2 hours of new post-punk, punk, no-wave, shoegaze, experimental, cold wave, and other slices of underground weirdness from all over the world, plus two opening oldies. 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
1: England's World Cup run ended in heartbreak last night as Argentina's dramatic 2-1 comeback left fans across the country stunned. Our reporter Frankie Hairsign was in Manchester's fan zone for us, soaking up the disappointment as supporters tried to process the late heartbreak.
2: 60 years of hurt now, and it goes on even longer. 2-1 to Argentina in the end. England made it difficult for them, but they couldn't hang on in the 92nd minute. Argentina will play Spain in the final on Sunday. England will have a playoff for third.
1: In other news, Prime Minister in waiting, Andy Burnham, is on course to become Labour leader on Friday after securing overwhelming backing from MPs and affiliated trade unions. And Sir Christopher Nolan's The Odyssey is being hailed as his best film to date, with critics delivering a wave of five-star reviews ahead of Friday's release. That's the latest from Radio News Hub. I'm Dave Cronin.
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0: across Stoke-on-Trent, Newcastle-under-Lyme and beyond. 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
1: England fans have been left devastated this morning, their hopes of ending 60 years of World Cup hurt, crushed by Argentina's 2-1 semi-final win. Supporters had dared to believe after Anthony Gordon's second half opener, but late goals from Enzo Fernandez and Lautaro Martinez flipped the match on its head. We spoke to England fan Ben Harper after the game ended in Atlanta.
2: I think Southgate got us where we are today. He made us love the team again. And Tuchel, we all thought he was a tactical genius, but today, I'm sorry, we surrendered the game.
1: In other news this morning, Sir Keir Starmer has bid farewell to the dispatch box, while Andy Burnham will be confirmed as leader of the Labour Party on Friday and Prime Minister on Monday. And David Bowie fans are set to hear 10 previously unreleased songs from his early Davy Jones era. That's the latest from Radio News Hub. I'm Dave Cronin.
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1: The Prince of Wales says he's gutted for England after they lost to Argentina in their World Cup semi-final. Fans were devastated as their hopes their team could end 60 years of hurt were dashed when the defending champions beat them 2-1. These supporters watched the game in Manchester.
2: After the goal went in, it wasn't worth it. Everything stopped after the goal went in. It was awful.
3: Tuchel, we all thought he was a tactical genius, but today, I'm sorry, we surrendered the game.
4: It's very disappointing. I think Tuchel's tactics were too negative.
1: Andy Burnham will become Labour leader tomorrow. He's been backed by trade unions linked to the party. The Makerfield MP will officially become Prime Minister on Monday. And former Little Mix singer Jessie Nelson has welcomed news. There'll be a full rollout of spinal muscular atrophy screening after previously describing it as a postcode lottery. Jessie began campaigning for newborns to be screened after her twins were diagnosed with the rare condition. That's the latest from Radio News Hub. I'm Liz Whittaker.
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1: England are out of the World Cup. After getting the first goal, it all went wrong for the Three Lions. Our reporter Frankie Hairsine was watching the match in Manchester.

0: pneumonia months after announcing he was free from cancer. That's the latest. 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
2: Here is a box, a musical box, wound up and ready to play. 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

0: might look the same, but they don't taste the same.
1: You can't tell the difference.
2: Morning, everybody. 7:05, Thursday, the 16th of July, 2026. The morning after, the night before. Come on. It's just a game. It's all. So you get football. 11 blokes against 11 blokes. Kicking a bit of plastic around a football field. I know, but come on. Got some feel-good tunes for you today. We're going to play some great tunes so it will uplift you and get you moving again. I did hear a rumour that they had a poll in the dressing room beforehand, and they said, do you want to play in New York on Sunday, or do you want to play in Miami on Saturday? And a couple of the England players wanted to go to Disney in Florida, so they said, can we go to Miami? They said, yeah, all right then. So they sorted it. There you go, everybody's happy. Not a football song in sight today, I promise you. Anyway, good morning, everybody. I've not got a hangover. I was like pacing. Never mind. In my lifetime? Oh, well, I hope so. Anyway, good morning. Welcome to the Toby's Breakfast Show live here on Six Towns Radio. Me, Mrs. T, in the house. Celebrating yet another week of the Toby's Breakfast Show live here on Six Towns Radio from the production house in Tunstall, looking up Stanley Street. The weather's gorgeous this morning. I've got a t-shirt and shorts on. And we're all good in the hood. What have we got for you today? Well, Mrs. T's going to give you a whistle. I'm going to get my recorder out. It's going to be a fun packed show today. We've got Rob's birthday, Rob's record of the week, we've got the birthdays. Plus we've got some great songs from the likes of Chakademus and Pliers, Dead or Alive, PM, Dawn, Bruno Mars, Sugar Ray. Oh, it's all happening today. And they're all feel-good songs. And if you want a feel-good song playing, a song to pick you up, a song to get you moving and motivated on this, slightly jaded morning, then give us a shout. Send us an email, send us a WhatsApp and say, Toby, play this for you. We are going to start the show with a song that always makes me feel good. It's Simple Minds, Waterfront. Come on, let's all get up together. 3, 2...

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0: Morning, everybody. Welcome to the Toby's Breakfast Show. With me and Mrs. T over there. Good morning, Mrs. T.
1: Good morning.
0: Oh, don't sound. Come on, that was you had a ew in your voice then. Come on, let's have a ew. Good morning, Mrs. T.
1: Good morning.
0: There you go. That's better.
1: Thank you.
0: Morning, everybody. Starting the show with Simple Minds and Waterfront's a great pick you up song. Did come on, it's got a great beat that has. What a lovely day here on Six Downs Radio. It's a Thursday. We always like Thursdays. We play some great tunes. We have some great chats. And usually have some great guests in as well. So we'll see what's happening today on Thursday. We're going to play you some great songs as well. Like I've said, what we've got for you today. Well, some great songs in. As always, though, if you want a song playing, a pick-me-up song, a lift-me-up song, then do let us know what it is. And I'll whack it in the playlist. It's as easy as that. If I haven't got it, I'll find it. And if I can't find it, then I'll come around your house, steal it from you, and then bring it back and put it in. Subject to conditions, obviously. I'm really not going to come round to your house, but you know, Toby said he was going. No, I'm not going to do that. So, good morning, everybody. Yeah, I know it's the morning after, but that's all we're going to mention. We're not going to mention it anymore today. Maybe not. I mean, the news are going. They're going to, but we're not going to. I was pacing last night once I dug.
1: I'm just down.
0: Are you awake this morning? Come on.
1: Yeah, I'm a
0: Don't
1: bit
0: be down.
1: Sad.
0: Don't be down. I've told people to tune in to cheer them up now.
1: Do you know what? I couldn't be an actor.
0: Why?
1: I couldn't.
0: Why?
1: Because if I'm down, I just
0: You're
1: am.
0: Down. I was thinking I can't see.
1: I can't act.
0: You're down. You're really down. You're down.
1: You need
0: down
1: to bring me up.
0: Ground. Well, if you want me to play I'm Down, will that bring you up?
1: I'm going to think of a really happy song for you to play for me.
0: It might seem crazy.
1: Yeah, that's a good one.
0: Happy. It's called Happy.
1: It is.
0: How about Happy Talk or Happy Birthday or Happy Happy?
1: My favourite waste of time.
0: No.
1: That's happy.
0: No.
1: Yes.
0: Oh, come on, have a word with yourself.
1: What's wrong with Owen? Well, okay, come on, Nick, snap out of it.
0: Yes,
1: put your actress head on.
0: Yeah, come on, Nick.
1: It's great, it's happy, let's get happy.
0: No, you're just being simple. I can fade your microphone down, you know.
1: I know you can.
0: So, what did you think?
1: What did I think?
0: Yeah.
1: I think we were robbed.
0: Yeah, okay.
1: Robbed.
0: Really?
1: Yes.
0: Okay.
1: Apparently they were very... Oh, thank you. Thank you. They were very dirty, do you think?
0: Well, I think there's a bit of controversy. I mean, I never said we wouldn't talk about the football. Let's just get it out of the way, though.
1: Yeah, let's get it out of the way.
0: A little bit of controversy in that they held up a flag at the end, the players did, saying that the Falklands will always be Argentinian.
1: I know.
0: I mean, that's a political statement right in the middle of a football match. You know, a few years ago, England got they got told off and they got fined and they got into a lot of trouble for wearing poppies on their shirt because it's a sporting event, you know, and it had a political message on with the poppies. And so for them to stand up and go, I think they should get into trouble. There was an article on LBC, of all places, last night. They were doing a late-night phoning. So that each of the players that were seen holding the, including Lionel Messi, seen holding the flag, holding that banner there, should get a 5-match ban because of their political statement. They used, you know, a football platform.
1: Here.
0: Yeah, but that means they couldn't play in the final.
1: I'll tell you something. I have Spanish blood running in me
0: you know,
1: today.
0: I'm not going to say that FIFA is corrupt because we're not a political program here, but God, get it. Donald Trump rings the president of FIFA and says, overturn this red card. He goes, all right then. Come on, get a grip now. So is this song cheering you up a bit?
1: Yes, it is.
0: Okay.
1: I'm fine now.
0: It's a Thursday, everybody, so get your requests in. It's all Request Thursday here on Six Downs Radio.
1: And we've got lots going on today,
0: so we've got to rush through it and get it all done. But if you want a pick-me-up song, what is your pick-me-up song? We're going to play that today. So let us know what it is, because I'm not a mind reader. You think I am, Darren Brown? Well, no, I'm not. So send us in your songs, and we'll put them on.
1: This song has worked. It's chirped me up.
0: Okay.
1: Yeah, there you go.
0: There you go, see?
1: My moves don't last.
0: So Mrs. T's Owen Paul, my favourite waste of time. And mine Waterfront, Simple Minds. It cheers you up.
1: Yes, it does.
0: Come on now, get a grip.
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0: First feel good request has come in, Emma. Can we have a bit of Young Blood and Wild Woman? Well, there you go then, Em, just for you. See, we do it. You send a song in, we're going to play it. Aerosmith, Young Blood, Lainey Wilson and Wild Woman on the Six Times Radio Breakfast Show at 25 minutes past 7 on Thursday the 16th of July 2026.
1: You tell lies thinking I can see. You can't cry cause you're laughing at me. I'm down, I'm really down.
0: See, it's an upbeat song.
2: It is.
0: But it says, I'm down.
2: He doesn't sound very down, does he? No.
0: Brilliant.
1: How can you laugh when you know I'm down?
0: Was this the first rock song?
1: I'm down.
2: I don't know,
0: it was on the B-side of Help. You know when I used to have a little bit of a story? When I had a record player... I was about 4 or 5, and I learned how to. My mum taught me how to start the records and stuff like that. And she gave me a basket of records, like a little wicker basket of records. Had the Beatles, Buddy Holly, Roy Orbison, sorts of, late 50s, early 60s singles in them. And I, A side, B side, I mean, I didn't know that Beatles Help was an A side and that I'm Down was the B side. So I used to play the A side and the B side and learned them off by heart.
2: Oh, yeah.
0: Played along to them on a little metal guitar that I had at the time or on a drum. And this was one of my favourite songs, I'm Down by the Beatles. Fantastic.
1: You still moan, give your hands to yourself.
0: And I used to think that John Lennon was singing it because of the screamy, screamy voice, but it's Paul McCartney singing this.
2: Yep.
1: I'm down.
0: Anyway,
2: I too had a record player.
0: It is I'm Down, but it makes me feel up. There you go, Sam.
2: I used to like playing the A-sides and the B-sides too, and Help was one of my favourite albums.
0: There you go.
2: And A Hard Day's Night.
0: And yet this isn't on the album Help, I'm Down.
2: No, great film.
0: Let's hope this one turns out pretty darn good.
2: One of my favourite films, Help, with the Beatles in it. Terrible acting.
0: Absolutely terrible
2: acting. But it's just funny. It's funny.
0: I mean, it's like, you know, if One Direction, the Spice Girls, I mean, the Spice World, the movie.
2: I love that one.
0: Got a story surrounding it, has it? But it's just got the Spice Girls in it, and the sixth pregnant Spice. What was her name? Do you remember?
2: Yeah,
0: pregnant Spice.
2: Oh, I've got to go home and watch that.
0: No, you haven't.
2: Got to find it. I love it.
0: I think we've got it on video somewhere.
2: Have we got a video?
0: Yeah, I'm not sure we've got it on Dooved, but we've definitely got it on video somewhere, and we've got a video player, so I could plug it in and have a little go. Unless it's worth finding it on Betamax. No, we haven't got Betamax. Anyway, 26 minutes past 7 now.
3: 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Weather.
0: Let's do this. Sunrise and sunset, Mrs. T, please.
2: Sunrise is 5:02, yep. So it's getting a little tiny bit later.
0: Yep.
2: And sunset, 21:27, okay. So we've actually lost 2 minutes since yesterday.
0: Now, you've got some news about a solar eclipse, haven't you?
2: I have indeed.
0: Yeah, so we'll be talking about that in a bit. There's a solar eclipse that you... you are going to witness here in the UK.
2: First one in 30 years.
0: Yeah, not too long to wait for that one. Today's weather, I've got 28 degrees. I've got very, very warm today, and it feels like 28 degrees because that breeze that's coming in, or has been coming in from the east, northeasterly, is non-existent pretty much. It's going to be a calm day today with no breeze to speak of. I played golf yesterday after the show, and there was a lovely, cool breeze coming in. Not chilly.
2: Yeah, yeah.
0: But it was nice.
2: Yeah.
0: So you think, oh, this is lovely. And then... You know, about midday, it went...
2: It got really hot.
0: Yeah,
2: it's
0: really like somebody lit the fire there.
2: Let's not moan, because it's starting to cool off.
0: Do you know me in summer? I love summer. People say, it's too much. Could be 5 degrees less or 10 degrees less. Sun is it's why you go on holiday. I mean, yeah.
2: So I've got a temperature of 81 degrees, which sounds so much better than 20-something.
0: Yeah.
2: 81 degrees, sunny and light winds. It's going to be mostly sunny, dry and a warm day with plenty of sunshine and just a few areas of cloud. In the afternoon,
0: there
2: it's going to be
0: go.
2: A dry and clear night. No rain forecast at all.
0: No rain at all. So the gardens are going to be as dry as out again.
2: It's now changed. Because I was looking at the weather forecast yesterday thinking we might have a bit of rain next Friday, but no. It's now next Sunday possibly rain. So
0: I've got it dropping down to 23, 24 degrees by next Tuesday, Wednesday, but it's certainly still going to be a lovely sunny day, a little bit of broken cloud. And
2: no host pipe ban in this area, so water your grass.
0: As of yet. Well, I don't know this. We had a very, very wet winter, didn't we? And you think the reservoirs would be full, but they're still not up to capacity. And I don't know, it's one of those things that disappeared out of the news. It was in the news and then it disappeared out of the news. But those wildfires that happened in the moors in Derbyshire and outside of Manchester there, are they under control now? Is it still being tackled?
2: Probably smouldering
0: now.
2: Yeah,
0: because it burns under the ground, doesn't it? And then springs up all over the place. It's very, very
2: dangerous.
0: Yeah, and
2: a funny thing, though, about grass, I mean, it looks like it's dead and gone.
0: It'll come back.
2: Sam was mentioning yesterday that his grass is died off, basically. Yeah. It will come back.
0: It's a weed, remember?
2: Nature.
0: That's what grass
2: is. Amazing.
0: And it will come back.
2: Yes, it will.
0: It's one of those weeds we cultivate and culture, don't we? So, yeah. Anyway, thanks for your requests. They're all coming in and we will keep playing them. This is Junior. Mama used to say. Half past seven, Thursday the 16th of July. Wakey, wakey now. It's the Toby's Breakfast Show live here on Six Downs Radio.

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1: Bruno Mars and Treasure, 7:36, Thursday the 16th of July. And looking up Stanley Street, the cloud is breaking to reveal a lovely sunny day. If you missed the weather earlier on, then it's going to be 28 degrees, feeling like 28 degrees, sunshine from start to finish today. A light breeze, but nothing to cool you down. So stay cool, stay fresh, put a hat on, put some sun cream on. And in the not too distant future, we're going to have an eclipse, aren't we, Mrs. T?
2: We are indeed. It's Europe's first total solar eclipse in almost 30 years. What you need to know. So this rare celestial event will see most of the sun obscured in the UK, but some European territories will go completely dark.
1: Total,
2: yes. So we're going to see 90%. But if you're in Cornwall or down in Devon, you might see 97%.
1: Okay.
2: But where we are, it's going to be 90%, so you'll see a little bit.
1: Right. What time of the day is this happening? Is it something we're going to have to...
2: Okay, so this is going to be on Wednesday the 12th of August.
1: So only a few weeks away.
2: Yep, not that far away. People in Greenland, Iceland, Northern Russia, Spain, and a bit of Portugal will be plunged into darkness completely.
1: Okay.
2: Because that's what it will
1: do. So north of us and south of us, but not us.
2: Yeah, because...
1: How does that work?
2: Well, you're the man who knows these sort of things. Think about it. It must be starting up there, I'm pointing now, and sort of like skimming down that way.
1: Okay, well, good explanation for the radio.
2: Good
1: that
2: explanation,
1: is. She's,
2: yes.
1: She's pointed to the Six Towns Radio sign, then she's pointed down towards the compressor and the cabinet that houses a few 60-odd goodies there, so thanks for that, Nick.
2: It does say in London the maximum is set to be 90%, those in Cornwall 95%, and people in the southwest tip of Ireland 97.7%.
1: Okay. I get it now, so it's more over to the west than it is to the... Okay,
2: so for our area, Manchester and Liverpool, it says the first contact of it...
1: First contact.
2: Yeah. Is going to be 6:13 p.m.
1: Okay.
2: The maximum eclipse we will see will be at 7:10 p.m.
1: Okay.
2: And by 8:03, it will be fine. It'll be back to normal.
1: Right.
2: There you go.
1: Okay.
2: So that is on the 12th of August. You know, lots of people have actually planned their holidays around this.
1: I can imagine. I remember back in, was it 99 or 2000? It was around the millennium. There was an eclipse down in Cornwall, and people were, you know, off down there just to watch the eclipse.
2: Yeah.
1: Yeah, so people
2: I
1: are...
2: I believe some people have booked cruises for this.
1: It can be a once-in-a-lifetime thing, can't it? So
2: yeah,
1: it's just, you know, one of those celestial events that people go, ooh...
2: Now, we all know that the sun can directly damage your eyes.
1: Yes.
2: So apparently you need proper eclipse glasses to look at it safely.
1: Eclipse glasses, but be careful. Don't buy them from a market.
2: No.
1: No.
2: They're thousands of times darker than sunglasses, but make sure they work because bogus retailers capitalise when an eclipse is due and you might be duped into getting a counterfeit pair.
1: There is a picture of us about 10, 12 years ago in our back garden watching a partial lunar eclipse.
2: Yeah.
1: And I've got about 5 or 6 pairs of sunglasses on.
2: After ding, ding, me ding, too. Ding,
1: but it still wasn't good enough.
2: No.
1: It was still horrible. So, yeah, you've got to get some almost like welding goggles, haven't you?
2: So the American Astronomical Society advises these 3 steps to check if your glasses are safe. Put them on indoors and look around. You should not be able to see anything at all through them.
1: Yeah, almost like wearing a cloth.
2: And then take them outside in sunlight. Try them on again. You should not be able to see
1: anything.
2: Have
1: you had a stroke?
2: Don't dear. Anyway, if you decide to skip the 12th of August, do you know when the next one is?
1: I'm probably in another 30 years' time.
2: 2090.
1: Oh, 2090?
2: 2090 in the UK.
1: Yeah. And yet there are solar eclipses every year somewhere in the world.
2: Well, it says Spain has the rare honour of seeing 2 total solar eclipses within a year of each other, because the next one in Spain is going to be the 2nd of August 2027.
1: The cosmic ballet.
2: Isn't it weird? I mean, Spain's only 2 hours away on a plane, so they're going to get 2 and we don't really get a full one.
1: Less degrees down towards the equator, though, isn't it?
2: There you go. Big news.
1: More after this.
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1: Have a holly jolly Christmas.
0: Oh, what are we playing this for, Mrs. T? Can you find me a Christmas song? She says, I can't wait for this. Go on.
2: Okay. Well, we're going to be talking about pantomimes.
0: Oh, no, we're not.
2: Oh, okay. Yes, we are. Go on. Rylan. You know Rylan Clark?
0: I'm aware of his existence.
2: Who's larger than life off the stage. He has bagged a massive payday to be more flamboyant, if possible.
0: Is that a character?
2: It's been revealed he is going to receive a whopping £350,000 for his role in the annual pantomime at Birmingham. Oh. Birmingham Hippodrome.
0: Because he's from Birmingham. He can relate to the customers. Yeah,
2: okay, so he will play the Diva of Dreams in Sleeping Beauty from December the 19th. 70 shows ending on January the 31st means he's getting £5,000 per show.
0: Wow.
2: If you can believe that.
0: Okay.
2: Countless other stars are turning to Panto to rake in serious cash, such as Vernon Kay, Sydney Christmas and Bradley Walsh are all cashed in.
0: Who's
2: already.
0: Sydney Christmas?
2: Sydney Christmas. I think she won Britain's Got Talent.
0: Okay.
2: And that's a great name, isn't it? Sydney Christmas. Well. And she's going to be starring in a Christmas pantomime.
0: There you go then. Yeah.
2: £350,000.
0: I bet tickets are on sale. It's only a matter of time before Jonathan Wilkes says, hello, I'm doing Panto. In fact, he's probably already done it.
2: I think it's Snow White and the Seven Dwarfs
0: this
2: year.
0: Okay.
2: Yes.
0: Are you going to go see it?
2: Oh, absolutely.
0: Okay, there you go then. And in case you we're playing uplifting songs today after last night, so get your song choices in.
2: We've forgotten about last night already. Let's move on.
0: Looking forward to the start of the season, aren't we? Come on, Vale. Come on, Stoke and other local teams like Kids Grove Athletic and Newcastle and Crewe and Mark, if you're that farther afield. Yeah, so come on. We can do this together, can't we? Yeah, we can. Are you one of those that went to see Harry Styles during the summer? Because he did a record-breaking run at Wembley Stadium, didn't he?
2: Daughter-in-law did.
0: Yeah.
2: Yeah, she went all the way down there.
0: Pregnant.
2: 30-odd weeks pregnant.
0: And Harry, of course, he's donated a lot to charity, although he didn't tell everybody about it. And he ran to the stadium from a house in Hampstead every night to get himself warmed up for the gig. And, of course, he is now responsible for, you mentioned it yesterday, an upsurge in Blue Peter badges.
2: Yes.
0: Apparently, the Blue Peter studio, not from what you said yesterday, but from it appearing in the news about people wanting Blue Peter badges, have been inundated with emails from people saying, asking why they deserve a Blue Peter badge. And do you remember yesterday I said I was sent a link from Kev, morning to you Kev by the way, who sent me a link saying that Blue Peter badges were available online if you wanted to buy one.
2: That's cheating.
0: Yeah.
2: It's cheating.
0: Well, they've doubled in price since yesterday following the news that Harry Styles has got a golden one. So
2: there you go.
0: You want a Blue Peter badge, somebody is 3D printing them or doing whatever on a printer, a 3D printer and selling them off. So there you go. Be careful of fakes, I sort of imagine. You know. Although, what's the difference? You got on your lapel on a suit and you go, Blue Peter badge. Who knows what a real one's like and what a real one isn't like?
2: I've never seen one.
0: Used to get to me when I was in the police and I'd turn up at addresses, knock on the door. I'd be in uniform with a police car parked outside. And I get it, people are always encouraged to be, put safety first. And I would say, can I see your warrant card, please? The first question I'd ask is, do you know what a warrant card looks like? No. Well, why are you asking to see mine then? It could be as fake as anything, couldn't it? But you called us. I'm here. That will be a coincidence. I'm in uniform and there's a police car parked outside. If you like, you can call the police and ask them who's at your door and they'll say it's me. If you'd like to do that. But, it's one of them things, people can't be too careful, but...
2: Beware of fakes.
0: And warrant cards would change every commissioner or every chief constable that would come in. They would change again and change again. And so who knew? Anyway, what we got coming up in the next hour? Well, I was going to fit in Mrs. T's Went Wednesday Whistle on a Thursday, but we're approaching the news, so we haven't got time. Are you right for doing that after the news,
2: of
0: Mrs.
2: course.
0: T?
2: There we go. Yeah. We'll do
0: that. We've also got some songs from Tavares, from Sugar Ray, and a few others, and I might even play you this in full.
3: You tell lies, thinking I can't.
0: Because it's my uplifting song.
3: Cry, because you're laughing at me, I'm down.
0: I'm not going to play it in full just yet. I'm just giving you a teaser, a Toby's television teaser. That's actually a Beatles song. But this is one of those songs that uplifts me. I know it's not. It's called I'm Down, but it makes me feel up. Because it reminds me. Yeah, I know.
3: I'm
0: if you've got any songs that you want to be uplifted, you know, you want to hear, and you want to share your upliftedness with the rest of the Stoke-on-Trent population and Newcastle-on-the-Line, then do let us know. Like Emma did earlier on with her Young Blood song, which Mrs. T was dancing around the studio for as well. So if you've got an uplifting song, you want to uplift the population, then share it with us now. Email us studio@sixdowns.co.uk. You can click on the button on the app or on the website that says Contact the Studio. Easy as that. And we'll play your song. For not just for you, but for everybody else to uplift them. I started the show with the Waterfront by Simple Minds, because that's one that gets me going, yes, as well. So get your uplifting songs in. Give your hands to yourself, and we'll share it. Much more coming up after 8 o'clock. We'll go through the newspapers. We'll do stuff. Stuff is great, isn't it?
2: Stuff covers a multitude of sins.
0: It really does cover a multitude of sins. And leading up to the news, bit of Alex Warren and Fever Dream.

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1: It's all over for England. They've been knocked out of the World Cup by Argentina in their semi-final. The Three Lions scored first in the second half, but the South American side then managed to get two goals right at the end of the game. Thomas Tuchel's being criticised after his defensive changes backfired. These fans were watching in Manchester.
2: I was on Tuchel's side up until tonight. After that goal, he does nothing. I have to question, does he go in because he doesn't want to win a game?
3: Had we gone for it a little bit more after we'd scored, I think it might have been different.
4: Yeah, I thought the first half was okay, but I thought we'd just let them play their game. Second half, I thought we've got the goal in and just let them come on to us. And he just got on the ball, Messi, and dictated the play, then he just run the show second half.
1: British Steel's been taken into public ownership. It's after its Chinese owners had said they were going to close its blast furnaces in Scunthorpe. And some bad news if you're looking for a home to rent. Average asking prices have jumped to a new record high. That's the latest from Radio News Hub. I'm Liz Whittaker.
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Tavares and Heaven Must Be Missing an Angel. It is the second hour of the breakfast show now, 6 minutes past eight, Thursday the 16th of July. You are waking up in Stoke-on-Trent, Newcastle on the Lyme to a lovely sunny day. A high today of 28 degrees, not much of a breeze to talk about. So it will be warm, so wear a hat and wear some sun cream and keep yourself safe.

0: Time for Nicky's Wet Wednesday Whistle on a Thursday. Oh, look at that. The bottle went straight to the lip. She's wetting. She's making herself all ready for this whistle. Now, it's not a football song. We've ignored the football now. That's over with. We don't count the bronze, the third place playoff against France on Saturday. Although you might be watching it, I don't know, just to see. Just whistle. Every England player that hasn't had a game so far, have a game, because that's what we do. There's no pride in third place, is there? Is there? Who cares? Nobody cares. Who come third at the last World Cup? Nobody. Yeah, exactly. Anyway, Missy C is going to whistle a tune. If you guess what it is, then get your answers into us here at the studio, and you can get yourself in the draw if you're right. For the Six Towns Radio goodies, now it might be something simple like, you know, a pen or a fridge magnet or an air freshener or something like that, but it's something to reward you for your efforts. You ready, Mrs. T?
1: I'm ready.
0: Any clues for today?
1: Or it's a happy song.
0: Oh, is it?
1: It's a happy song, yeah.
0: It's a happy song.
1: It's Thursday,
0: isn't it? It's Thursday. Well, Thursday's always a happy day, isn't it? So.
1: Okay, I'm going to give it a go. It's probably going to be rubbish.
0: Oh, really? Yeah, there's confidence for you.
1: Ready?
0: No, I'm not ready. But

0: That sounds a bit like Three Lions on a Shirt, but you say it's not.
1: No,
0: it's not football related.
1: Not football related.
0: Three
1: no.
0: Lions on a Shirt.
1: No, it's not that one.
0: Are you sure?
1: No, I'll do it again.
0: Yeah, give us another.

0: I have no idea. If you've any idea what it is, get in touch with us, and if you're right, you'll get yourself in the draw. When I Kissed the Teacher. Now, of course, this time of year, kids are coming to the end of their school life. They're moving from little school to big school. They move from nursery to primary. And teachers, of which my son is a teacher, gets inundated with presents. Now, he will come back next week. He will come to us and say, does anybody want a world's best teacher mug? Or does anybody want any of these chocolates? Because I've been given chocolates. Are you one of those parents that buys a present for your teacher? And if so, are they good presents or bad presents, Mrs. T?
1: Well, I know our daughter's, or granddaughter's school, they don't allow presents.
0: Do they not?
1: No.
0: And not even large amounts of cash in easy-to-carry bags?
1: The reason being, not everyone can afford the same, and so it puts pressure onto people, and I think that's quite a good idea.
0: Yeah.
1: And then we can go to the other end of the world, Cranage, where they all chip together and then give them like a sort of £400 voucher, which is nice. But I've got a story here about from a teacher. She says, there's 7 end-of-year gifts I absolutely hate. Please don't get these for teachers because we're not really that bothered.
0: Right.
1: And you're right about the mugs. So she's saying, don't get us flowers because it's the last-minute easy option. They don't last very long.
0: No.
1: And you know, they stain if you get lilies. Don't get us any notebooks and calendars because we've got enough. We buy our own.
0: Calendars?
1: Yeah,
0: calendars. In August, July and August.
1: That's what she said, okay. Yeah. Stationery is useful but predictable. Trust me, I've got more Sharpies than I need. Teddies, cute, but no, they're just going to collect dust. I'll thank you, but don't get them. Chocolate is sweet but safe, but the staff room is already a sugar bomb waiting to explode with endless snacks and post-it notes from teachers saying, please take it or it'll go in the bin.
0: Right.
1: We've all seen that at Christmas, haven't we? You're going in and stuff like that.
0: So mugs, what do they want?
1: Mugs are too generic, and don't get them a book because unless they've chosen it themselves, they don't want it.
0: Okay.
1: What they actually do
0: is
1: love...
0: Is a book the same as a book?
1: Yes.
0: Okay.
1: What they actually do love are handwritten cards and letters, guaranteed a tearjerker.
0: Oh.
1: And you're playing this song.
0: You're crying. You got that for what? What is happening? You're thinking of your favourite teacher, aren't you? Do you want to go into therapy about this?
1: No, I'm fine.
0: Are you sure?
1: Yes. Homemade treats made with love. We like those. Kids' drawings, gold star for effort. But they do like bath sets, bath gift sets and candles, because that's just nice. Indoor plants. You're annoying me now. Indoor plants, good vibes, no fuss.
0: So no flowers, but we'll have plants.
1: Yeah.
0: No, nothing like a mug or chocolates, but we'll have bath bombs and toiletries. Okay.
1: Cute home decor, bright and personal, like a small trinket dish or a funky coaster.
0: World's best teacher.
1: Or even a motivational sign saying, you've got this. Little things go a long way. But their favourite is vouchers.
0: Mm.
1: Easy yet effective. Marks and Spencer's, Costa, Amazon.
0: It seems that beggars can be choosers after all. Okay. So we don't want any presents, but if you're going to buy us something, then get us vouchers or some Chanel perfume, is what they're saying.
1: Pretty much, yes. Yeah. Oh, do you remember once our Sam at a previous school? The school didn't have a lot of money and the people who went there didn't have a lot of money. And someone...
0: Tell it like it is. He worked in Moss Side in Manchester.
1: Someone sent in some homemade chilli sauce.
0: Yeah.
1: And he absolutely loved
0: it. It was lovely, yeah.
1: Yeah.
0: Yeah, fantastic.
1: Little thoughtful personal gifts.
0: Yeah, absolutely brilliant. So you say that the teachers don't want their staff room turning into a sugar bomb.
1: No, they don't.
0: Sugar bomb. Sugar Ray.

0: across Stoke-on-Trent, Newcastle-under-Lyme and beyond. 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

0: Dead or Alive and their follow-up to You Spin Me Round Like a Record. Playing that for the listeners we've got in Kirby, yeah, Greece. Because he's from Kirby, is old Pete Burns, or was, bless him. Had quite an interesting conversation on a plane with a couple of lads from Kirby last week, one of which is a famous footballer. So playing that for you, ladies and gentlemen, if you are listening, which you said you would be, so kept up my end of the bargain.
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0: From a Swift to an eagle. See what I did?
2: I do.
0: It's like bird-themed.
2: Bird-themed.
0: So you just throw this together. 25 minutes past eight. 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Maybe last night. You missed Carrie Snow's show between 9 and 11. 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And listen at your leisure. Now, the reason I'm playing this, Mrs. T.
2: Right.
0: Now, you know me when I raise my eyebrows and roll my eyes and go...
2: And you tut.
0: Me, what's
2: you do that British thing.
0: The British thing of tutting.
2: Mm-hmm.
0: A bird of prey flying display has been cancelled after pressure from vegans.
2: What?
0: Yeah.
2: What? Why?
0: Organisers say they axed the free family event despite having all welfare standards in place. Animal rights groups are thrilled that the display, which would have featured eagles, falcons and hawks, has been canned. It was due to take place this month at Darlington Museum in County Durham. A spokesman for the attraction said, while all appropriate welfare, accreditation and safety standards were in place, we have listened to the concerns raised by local campaign groups and have taken the decision to cancel the bird of prey flying display. Darlington Vegans.
2: Wow.
0: Darlington Vegans. I wonder if they've got a t-shirt. You go, we should have t-shirts done. Yeah, we should. Yeah, what should we have on them? Just have Darlington Vegans. We have to pay by the letter, though. Okay, just put D Vegans. Or something. I don't know. Darlington Vegans, Freedom for Animals, and Northeast Animal Rights Campaigners have sent a series of emails urging the venue not to use the living creatures at events. Darlington Vegans representative, Kathy Barley. Her name's Barley. Brilliant. Said that these displays force wild animals to perform unnatural behaviour.
2: What flying? Oh, God.
0: There's a mouse over there. Go get it. That's against my natural instinct. I'd usually go for voles and slugs. No, go for the mouse. Oh.
2: But it means I have to fly, and I don't want to fly.
0: Kathy added, we are delighted to hear the event has been cancelled. Rather than promoting the genuine understanding of raptor ecology, it reinforces the harmful idea that wildlife exists for human exploitation.
2: What about poor carrots? I mean, seriously, what harm do the poor carrots do sitting under the earth?
0: Hang on. Freedom
2: happy,
0: for
2: and they pull them up.
0: Freedom for Animals. Some people don't eat anything that casts a shadow, do they? So there you go. Freedom for Animals said it is calling for a more compassionate approach to engaging the public with wildlife. It added the cancellation proves speaking up for animals can make a difference. So there's going to be some falcon somewhere now going...
2: I wanted to fly.
0: Why am I going out today for a fly? I need to fly. You know, when you swing that bell around and I just fly up into the tree and then come back to you and land on that big leather glove.
2: And you give me some meat.
0: Yeah, why isn't that happening today? Because Kathy Barley over there says it's bad for you. Oh, okay. Thanks
2: for
0: that.
2: She's a Darlington vegan.
0: Are you getting to your event, Kathy? In a car? You walking? What are you doing? Are you... No, there you go. No further questions.
2: I wonder what she wears on her feet.
0: Shoes, probably. I mean, Shoes are made of plastic, aren't they?
2: Plastic's bad for the world.
0: Well, it's all bad, but there's a lot of hypocritical behaviour going on. My son's a vegetarian. I'm not knocking it. You want to do it? Crack on, but...
2: Don't speak for the birds.
0: What percentage? Let's over egg our pudding here. Let's say that 20% of people are vegetarian.
2: Okay, they probably are.
0: They probably are. Okay, 20%. That means 80% are okay with the bird display, but 20%. So we're pandering, aren't we?
2: Well, no, it's not vegetarians who are complaining, it's vegans.
0: Yeah, I know. Don't know.
2: I mean, birds fly.
0: Don't know. I know. Don't
2: know. You know me.
0: Just don't know.
2: Massive animal person. Absolutely massive, apart from little flying insects. Don't like them.
0: I've got my recorder out. It's in B.
2: You recorded the order disorder.
0: Yeah, you've told me what your wet Wednesday whistle on a Thursday is. Lots of people texting in saying, is it?
2: Three lines.
0: No. It's not three lines, although it does. I said it was that, and I think it is that. But in the break then, you just told me what it was, and I thought, let me see if I can play it on my recorder to give people a better understanding.
2: Well, they'll get it straight away.
0: Why will they?
2: Because it's easier.
0: If I try to play three lines. See, that's three lines, isn't it?
2: Well, the start was, yeah.
0: Oh, what? You nasty.
2: You went wrong.
0: Well, it's in B. You three lines is in D flat. Come on. God, I'm doing my very best to transpose it here. Okay. give us another go of your whistle again, and I'll try and play along with me.
2: Okay.
0: Should we play it together? Yeah, let's do it together.
2: Yeah, all right, then.
0: Are you ready? After 3, 2, 1.
2: I can't hear myself. All I can hear is you. It's not as easy as you think.
0: No, it isn't.
2: It's
0: no.
2: Not
0: well,
2: an
0: it's
2: easy
0: song. It's yeah, okay, so this is Nikki's Wet Wednesday whistle. It goes something like this. Yeah, it's something like that. You get the idea, don't you? This is Calvin Harris and Sam Smith. Now judge what I'm doing. Promises.

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1: 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Some funk. 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

0: haven't heard that one for ages. The Tony Rich Project and Nobody Knows, which is from 1995. And hope you come back to me. Had a text in from Billy Tricks. Good morning to you. Saying a song that makes everybody smile. Connie Vanette and the Pussycat Song. But we haven't got it on the system ever, so sorry about that. They do say they're loving this show, so thank you very much for getting in touch with us. But we haven't got that song on the system. I'll have to try and find it for you. I will beg, steal and borrow and give it a listen and then play it for you. ASAP, I do apologise. 8.39 or 8.40, Thursday the 16th of July. Emma's just contacted us saying she got in the... listening to the app, and she got in the car to go to work and listening on DAB. And there was a different thing playing. Well, there is a slight delay on our broadcast. We have to put a slight delay on in case somebody comes out with a lot of expletives. And because of the nature of the broadcast and and the way things are broadcast, that DAB is slightly off kilter with the app. And it's because we have to send the signal to the smart speaker people. They put it out on the smart speaker. So if you're asking your Alexa, you're going to get it slightly differently delayed as well on that too. So... hopefully that's explained it for you, Em.
1: It's a bit like watching the telly, isn't it?
0: It is, yeah.
1: You've got the telly on in the living room and I've got it on in the kitchen and we're watching the same thing.
0: Yeah.
1: I hear what's happening before I see it,
0: there
1: if you
0: go.
1: Know what I mean.
0: Yeah. Well,
1: I mean,
0: but
1: thanks, Emma. Thank
0: we have,
1: you
0: we have
1: so
0: a bank
1: much.
0: Of computers in this room and compressors and broadcast equipment, so it's worth me checking every now and again just to make sure it's all on kilter. So thanks for that, Em. Now, going to go through the newspapers with you now. And I've not looked at the newspaper this morning. I've not looked at the headlines, but I reckon that... what do you reckon is going to be on the pages?
1: Something there's going to be a lot of football.
0: Something to do with the football.
1: And possibly the last Prime Minister's questions, which I actually did watch yesterday.
0: You did?
1: And I did.
0: Oh, my goodness.
1: And, everyone was really nice to him, and he got quite emotional.
0: Oh, well. Mm. I'm going to go through the newspapers while playing one of your favourite songs, Mrs. T. So we'll have this in the background, shall we? Yeah, because it's a nice cheery-uppy song, isn't it? And no doubt the football is going to dominate the majority of the papers. But if you are heading out for your papers this morning, this is what's on the front pages. Daily Express have gone agony as our wait goes on. There's a picture of Harry Kane lying on his back going, ooh. Someone always probably saying, ooh, I don't know. The Daily Mail. Night or dream finally died agony across the country as Harry Kane's Lions dumped out by, well, you know who. There's a picture of Harry Kane on the front there. I mean, there's a picture of Harry Kane on the front. I don't want to be controversial here, but the two people that got us to this far in the World Cup were Harry Kane and Jude Bellingham. And they did nothing last night. They were either kept very quiet or they were thought, you know, and they were just absolutely shattered and couldn't do it. I don't think they...
1: And they've got another match to play on
0: Anthony
1: Saturday.
0: Gordon had a great game.
1: The goalkeeper did.
0: Mr. Anderson had a great game. Yeah,
1: the goalie did some great saves.
0: Yeah, he did. Yeah. Jordan Pickford. Hopefully, I'd like to see some other goalkeepers have a go now. I think Jordan Pickford's had his turn. I think somebody else's turn. I think even the defence, they had a good game yesterday. They showed themselves.
1: They were a good
0: team.
1: They were
0: criticised at the very start. And they had a good... anyway. That's in the Daily Mail. The Times have gone with Burnham keeps wealth tax in play. And there's also a picture of Harry Kane hugging and kissing Lionel Messi. Which he probably wouldn't have done if he knew what they were going to do in 5 minutes' time, holding up a banner and having a real
1: political go.
0: At the UK there. England's World Cup dream is over. There's a picture of Jude Bellingham on the front, and that's in the Telegraph as well. The Mirror, they've gone with the same thing. Shattered England, unable to hold on to lead as dream ends in tears. World Cup agony for the Three Lions. Picture of Jude Bellingham now, who should be holding his head up high because he did us proud, didn't he? I mean, he didn't have the best of seasons with Real Madrid last year, but certainly showed his critics in this World Cup. Daily Star, caned by Messi. England snatched defeat from the jaws of victory, but we are still proud of our Lions. There's also an interview with Count Binface in the Star. They're keeping their fingers on the pulse there. And the Sun, it's 60 years of hurt as brave Lions sunk by late RG goals. Wonder brawl, and there's a picture there of Harry Kane
1: we'll
0: holding his face.
1: We'll have the Euros in 2 years' time.
0: Yeah, we will, yeah. And that's it, really. If I go to the Stoke-on-Trent news... A woman finishes 75-mile walk for church in 2 days. Katie Simpson says she nearly threw in the towel after the first day of the exhausting challenges. She's walked 75 miles in 2 days to raise money. That's a great story there. Fire damaged town centre building to be demolished. This is a story about a commercial premises in Longton that suffered from a fire at the end of 2025, and it's rather than being rejuvenated, it's going to be destroyed and pulled down. Very sad news about it. Well, hopefully there'll be a redevelopment in that. There's also an interview we mentioned earlier in the week about a school from Hendon that went to the Lego World Championships in South Korea, made a robot out of Lego. There's an interview with them in the local Stoke-on-Trent news as well. So it's some good news for once that I can read out about Stoke-on-Trent. And there's also other stuff as well. And there's a story here about Jeff Hurst, who's coming to Stoke-on-Trent this weekend to talk about his career and to do a bit of a presentation. He was interviewed yesterday, and he's been talking about his World Cup. I think he's one of, if not the only, surviving member of the World Cup winning team now.
1: What position did he play?
0: Jeff Hurst was...
1: Was he a goal scorer?
0: See, this is why you don't want Nick in your quiz team.
1: I
0: wasn't born during the war, but I know Hitler commanded the German armies. Jeff Hurst scored a hat-trick in the World Cup final.
1: Is that the one
0: Jeff
1: they
0: Hurst.
1: Think it's all over? It is now.
0: Yes, and Jeff Hurst wasn't actually scheduled to play. The World Cup was banking on the superstar of the time, Jimmy Greaves. But Jimmy Greaves got injured just before the finals. And so
1: what was the final score?
0: 4-1.
1: Oh,
0: yeah, there you go.
1: Good one.
0: So they brought Jeff Hurst in and Martin Peters and a couple of, and anyway they took over from where Jimmy Greaves left off, and Jeff Hurst scored a hat trick in the final. I'm not saying that he shouldn't have been there. Hat trick in the final. Nobody's ever done that before and
1: fantastic.
0: Since. Fantastic. Yeah, absolutely great. Quarter to nine. More after this with the 6 Towns Radio Breakfast Show with me, and Mrs. T.
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0: When was the last time you heard Cindy Youngblood?
1: Not that long ago.
0: It's one of them, isn't it?
1: It's the sort of thing I play on my weekend rewind.
0: It is, yeah.
1: Yeah.
0: Now, you usually ask your parishioners for a question on a Sunday, don't you, Mrs. T?
1: I do, and I have.
0: What are you asking them this week, then?
1: Well, it's quite personal.
0: Oh, okay.
1: And all will be revealed as to why these questions are being asked on Sunday. But I'm asking, what's your favourite childhood book?
0: Okay.
1: Okay. I've had some good answers, but I need more. Send them in.
0: Can it be anything?
1: Yeah, anything. Your okay. favourite childhood book.
0: Where Oh Where Is Kipper's Bear?
1: Yeah, things
0: Topsy
1: like that.
0: And Tim, something like that. What about the Guinness Book of Records?
1: You can't read, though, can you?
0: No.
1: Remember?
0: No, I can't.
1: No.
0: Okay. What about the Shoot annual from 1975
1: Absolutely.
0: With an interview with Ray Butch Wilkins in there? Was that all right?
1: Absolutely. Count that? Okay. Yeah, you can. So that's question number one, your
0: okay.
1: favourite book.
0: Yeah.
1: And then question number two, quite easy. What are your favourite boys' names?
0: Why are you doing that one? What are your favourite boy's name?
1: Tune in on Sunday and you'll find out why.
0: Okay.
1: But anyway, what's your favourite boy's name? If you were to have a boy right now, what would you...
0: I have a boy and his name is Sam.
1: A new one.
0: Okay, if I had a new one.
1: If you had a new
0: one. Do you know, I always said that if I ever got famous as a guitarist, which I always wanted to be, was never... Yeah, I didn't.
1: Yeah.
0: I'm not famous as a guitarist.
1: I know where you're going with this.
0: Yeah, my stage name would be Jake.
1: Jake Reasonable.
0: Jake Reasonable. I don't know why, but you know, I don't know anybody whose surname is Reasonable. But it's a word, and it could be. I imagine there may be some Chinese or some Brazilian name out there. You know, they have like strange, you know, like one name, don't they?
1: They do.
0: Reasonable or Ronaldo or. Yeah, Ronaldinho or McAllister, as there was last night in the Argentinian side.
1: We don't talk about that.
0: No. But my dad once went to a wedding in Hong Kong, a Chinese girl, and her name was Eventually.
1: Eventually.
0: Yeah, the way it comes about. I mean, if you were in China on holiday and you saw a word that was like that meant beauty, and it was something like
1: they took it literally.
0: Chai Mai.
1: Yeah.
0: You know. And you think, well, Chai Mai, what does that mean? Well, it actually means cup of tea in China. But you think, oh, such a nice sounding name, Chai Mai. I'm going to call my child Chai Mai.
1: Yeah.
0: And you go to China, say, and they start laughing and go, you've called your child cup of tea. Well, the English words have an exotic way of sounding in Cantonese and in Mandarin as well. And yes, this woman was called Eventually.
1: Mm-hmm.
0: Eventually Wong. And so names-wise,
1: yeah.
0: Reasonable... might be a name that's used
1: Jake
0: elsewhere
1: Reasonable.
0: In the world as you know a fantastic word. So and if I had a band and I was a guitarist in a band, that I would be the Jake Reasonable Experience.
1: I love it.
0: Yeah. Why not?
1: Also, African countries.
0: Yes.
1: I'm not sure which ones, but
0: okay.
1: a lot of the men have really nice names.
0: Okay.
1: Bit like you were saying, a Chinese lady called Eventually.
0: Yeah.
1: They can be called like Beautiful or something, and that's his name.
0: Yeah.
1: Yeah. I like it.
0: Brilliant.
1: So those are my questions of the week.
0: Oh, that's it. So
1: yeah,
0: you just
1: book
0: want
1: and names.
0: You just want favourite names
1: and favourite books.
0: That's it. Okay.
1: Mm-hmm.
0: Fair enough. It is the Toby's Breakfast Show live here on Six Towns Radio. We are fast approaching 9 o'clock. What have we got after nine? Let me think. Oh, that's interesting.
1: Well, I want to tell you about Fairy Liquid at some point.
0: Do you? Go on. Tell me about Fairy Liquid now if you want.
1: Okay.
0: I don't know why you want to talk about Fairy Liquid, but go on then.
1: Well, I mean, Fairy Liquid is a lifesaver, isn't it?
0: Yeah, it is, yeah.
1: It is the best. I'm sorry. I'm not employed by Fairy Liquid people who ever make it.
0: No, you're not.
1: But it is a lifesaver, and literally, it did save a girl.
0: All right, okay.
1: Girl trapped, this is the headline, girl trapped in rocks for 4 hours on a school trip was saved by Fairy Liquid. So rescuers tried everything to free this 11-year-old. And then one team arrived with Fairy Liquid and managed to free her. Excuse me. So this was on Dartmoor. She slipped and her leg became wedged between two massive boulders. So they got the emergency services and Dartmoor search and rescue team were called. This was on Tuesday, June the 23rd, one of the hottest days of the year.
0: Right.
1: She remained stuck for 4 hours while they exhausted every possible option to free her, using specialist equipment for widening gaps and breaking rocks.
0: Ah.
1: Eventually, the Devon Cave Rescue Organisation, Darko,
0: yeah.
1: arrived at the scene with a bottle of life-saving fairy liquid. They poured it all over her legs and the rocks And they were able to pull her out after 4 hours.
0: Oh, yeah. Was she sunburnt? Was she all right?
1: It doesn't go on to say that, but okay. There you go.
0: All right. More coming up after 9 o'clock with Rob's Record of the Week. We got the answer to the Nikki's Wet Wednesday Whistle on a Thursday. And we got the birthdays. You want to give us another little blast of the whistle? If you know what this is, get in touch with us, studio at 60, etc. You know how to get in touch with us now. If you know what Nikki is whistling, you get yourself in the draw.
1: Sorry.
0: That's rubbish.

0: do. Look what you just made me do.
1: Across Stoke-on-Trent and Newcastle-under-Lyme, on DAB, online and on mobile. 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
2: England are out of the World Cup. After getting the first goal, it all went wrong for the Three Lions. Our reporter Frankie Hairsine was watching the match in Manchester.
3: Well, that is heartbreak for England. 60 years of hurt now, and it goes on even longer. 2-1 to Argentina in the end. England made it difficult for them, but they couldn't hang on in the 92nd minute. Argentina will play Spain in the final on Sunday. England will have a playoff for third.
2: Manager Thomas Tuchel's insisting he has no regrets over his tactical decisions. British Steel's now once again owned by the public. The steelmaking site in Scunthorpe was owned by a Chinese company, but they were planning to shut it down. And Labour will have a new leader tomorrow. Andy Burnham got the backing of 369 of the party's 403 MPs. Trade unions linked to the party have also given him their support. The Makerfield MP will officially become the Prime Minister on Monday. That's the latest from Radio News Hub. I'm Liz Whittaker.
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0: choice this week. Simply the Best, or The Best as it's called. Don't get that wrong in a quiz. It's not Simply the Best, it's just The Best. And Tina Turner, a great singer of that. And Rob's choice, and he's requested that before because it's one of his favourites. So we're throwing back some Tina Turner songs at you this week, Rob. Just to say thank you, and look forward to hearing what you're going to choose for us next week. Maybe it's something sunny. I don't know, Sunny Afternoon by the Kinks, or ELO's Mr. Blue Sky. You've done that one before. Something to reflect the weather. Anyway, Rob, you tell us what it is, and I'll play you a Tina Turner song from me and Mrs. T, just straight to you.
1: Hi, Glenn and Nikki. It's all about Rob from Blybridge. I hope that you are both well. He was my son of the week. It's Tina Turner, The Best. Enjoy me, ducks. Have a good weekend.

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Music from the past. 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Then tune in to Nikki T when she rewinds the weekend every Sunday between 4 and 6. She'll be playing music like this

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1: Hey ladies, have you ever had
0: things that make you go, hmm? That's the only bit everybody knows.
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1: Go away for business, come back with a tan, comes home late at night from work. You cooked him dinner night.
0: Shall I let the song finish, Mrs. T? What do you reckon? Shall I let people listen to it?
2: Yeah, why not?
0: Okay, go on.
1: Come back with a tan, comes home late.
0: You got a problem for us next, haven't you?
2: I do.
0: Talking of problems, I mean, this song, the things that make you go home is...
1: Ever had a man go away for business?
0: Ever had a man go away with on business, come back with a tan?
1: Work.
0: Smells of perfume.
1: Like
0: showing all the signs.
1: And he's not even hungry.
0: Does the problem reflect that, by the way? Have we done something production-wise brilliantly again, or what?
2: No, the problem is all about people waffling, Mr. T.
0: That's what I'm doing now, so yeah, it is relevant.

0: things that make you go, hmm.
1: Things that make you go, hmm. Yeah. Okay. Mrs. T's got a problem for us, hasn't she?
2: Yeah, you know, something that might make you go, hmm.
1: Okay, then. Dear Toby.
2: Almost every day, my husband complains I talk too much and it's getting me down.
1: This is my letter. They've read it out.
2: I'm starting to wonder whether he has a point about my endless waffle or whether he's forgotten that conversation is a part of marriage. We're both in our late 40s and have been together for 20 years.
1: Yeah.
2: Whether I tell him about a funny exchange at work or just what happened during a trip to the supermarket, he quickly loses patience. I can barely speak a few sentences before he's sighing dramatically and shushing me or asking for the condensed version. This is you, isn't it?
1: Shh.
2: It's patronising and offensive. The other evening, I was halfway through telling him how worried I am about my sister, who's having relationship problems, when his eyes glazed over and he reached for the TV remote. I admit, I'm a chatterbox, but talking is how I deal with things. It makes me feel connected to others.
1: Sorry, who's written in? The man or the woman?
2: The woman. I don't expect a standing ovation, but I need to feel heard by my husband, not treated like an irritant.
1: So she's written in saying she talks too much.
2: How can I help my husband understand that listening is part of being a supportive partner? So she's fed up with him because he's like, oh, for God's sake, get on with the story, that sort of thing.
1: Yeah.
2: And she's upset by it and doesn't feel heard.
1: Is that it?
2: That's
1: it. Can you crack on with this? You've been going on a bit, this is. And I'm not being patronising, but listen, love. Listen, I'm being patronising.
2: Don't love me.
1: Love, I'm not, you know. Really?
2: Yes, really.
1: So she's written in to say she talks too much?
2: Or
1: he doesn't listen enough?
2: He doesn't listen enough.
1: No, you talk too much. The end.
2: Come on, go deeper.
1: Listen.
2: Let's have a conversation about this.
1: Often women will say, you're not listening to me, are you? And that's because you talk so much that we just turn off.
2: Well, you give a full story when you're giving a story,
1: I'm gonna
2: what you had for breakfast.
1: I'm going to stop this tune now, because very often you will say to me, what have I done? I say, you've done nothing. Why? Well, you've been very quiet.
2: I hate it when you're quiet.
1: I'm just not speaking.
2: There's something wrong.
1: Well, why aren't you speaking? What have I done? You haven't done anything. I'm just watching the telly, watching the film. Well, you can at least speak.
2: Yeah, you can at least say something.
1: I'm watching the telly.
2: I'll check your pulse.
1: It's just, this is a woman-man thing. And I just think she's got to get on with it.
2: Should we see what Deirdre said?
1: No, I don't think we should.
2: There's nothing wrong with wanting to communicate with your husband, she says.
1: Yeah, but give him a chance.
2: His impatience is leaving you feel hurt and dismissed. Shushing anybody is rude. You need to tell him. Perhaps rather than starting the conversation, he'll try to end prematurely. Write it down instead.
1: No, write it down, Mark. Stop it now. I'll tell you what's going on here. She's talking so much that he can't get a word in edgeways. That's why he's not speaking. And that's all we're going to say about that.
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0: He's 17, featuring Gabrielle and If You Ever. Time for the answers for Nikki's Wet Wednesday Whistle on a Thursday. Mrs. D's been whistling a tune that sounds a bit like Three Lions, but isn't. So what has she been whistling? Mrs. T, give us another little go of your whistle.
1: Okie dokie.
0: Everybody got it right, we'll go into the draw.
1: Nobody.
0: Nobody got it right. So this

0: It was
1: bad.
0: It was this Ottawan and their classic from the 80s, D-I-S-C-O. I did try and help you on the recorder, but no, you wouldn't listen. It was D-I-S-C-O. Congratulations to absolutely nobody. So everybody who had a little go on the Toby's Television teaser and the 1 second challenge, you'll go into the draw for the £6 goodies. But nobody from today, so. Thanks for everybody who had a go. You were wrong, though. Unfortunately, with the time at 9:26, though, and we've got to go soon because Nikki's giving blood, aren't you, Duff?
1: I am. I'm giving some
0: losing
1: blood.
0: A pint of the red stuff.
1: And a pound, hopefully.
0: And a pound, hopefully. It's time to do the birthdays. If it's your birthday today, happy birthday to you. You share it with these people. Now, it's just me and Mrs. T today. She's doing the birthday, so I'm guessing play along at home. Who's first?
1: Okay, I've got today's and tomorrow's birthdays because we're not here on a Friday and okay. There's not many birthdays today.
0: Okay.
1: So let's go with, firstly, a member of the Police.
0: Okay.
1: His name is Stuart Copeland.
0: Oh, the drummer. I know Stuart Copeland.
1: Yes.
0: Very accomplished drummer as well. I'm going to say he's in his 70s. I'm going to go with 72.
1: Close.
0: Oh, here we go. I'm miles away, aren't I?
1: No, you're close.
0: Okay.
1: I'll give you a second guess.
0: 70.
1: 74 oh. Today. Yes, I can't stand losing.
0: I can't stand losing. I bought this on single. You know how you said you left a record in the car once and it warped?
1: Yes.
0: Yeah, this one, mine warped. So as well as, being, you know, like a clangy guitar, it was also a bit... Anyway, happy birthday, Stuart Copeland. Who's next?
1: Okay, next we have a gentleman who died 20 years ago, but I can't miss him out. It would have been his birthday today. Jamaican ska, rock steady and reggae singer, Desmond Dekker. Huh?
0: Do you know, I think his real name was actually Dekker, not Dekker, and he changed it to make it easier for everybody.

0: wake up in the morning. I'm going to say that Desmond Dekker would have been 80 today. Every mouth can
1: be fair. I'll give you a second guess.
0: Ooh, 78.
1: You're going the wrong way, Mr. Oh, T. Okay. You would have been 85 oh, okay. today. On my kids, step up and leave me. Darling, she said I was the
0: ass to receive. My ears are alight. Now, was that the battery advert, wasn't it? When batteries, you know, is it live or is it Memorex? We were one of them. They did that thing. Oh, my ears are alight thing. You know. Anyway, happy birthday, Desmond Dekker. Who's next?
1: Next, we have a member who founded a group and he called it the Spencer Davis Group.
0: All right, you on about Spencer Davis?
1: I am. Sadly, okay. No longer with us. Died in 2020.
0: Oh, okay. I always imagine him younger than he is. I'm going to go 78.
1: Absolutely not.
0: Oh.
1: He would have been today, tomorrow actually, 87.
0: Oh, okay. One fine day I'm going to be the one to make you understand. Happy birthday, Spencer Davis. I'm told that running, Keep On Running, isn't a good song for running to. It's a little too ploddy.
1: A bit too slow.
0: Yeah. So we've got Spencer Davis, Desmond Dekker and Stuart Copeland. Who's next?
1: We've got someone who's alive.
0: Oh,
1: His real name is Terence Michael Joseph Butler.
0: Ah, geezer.
1: Yep.
0: Geezer from the Sabs.
1: He got that name, geezer, because he called everyone geezer at high school.
0: Okay.
1: You're right, geezer.
0: He's from Birmingham, so I'll be all your road geezer.
1: I can't do a Birmingham accent.

0: played this more than once on the Rock Show as well. Black Sabbath, Heaven and Hell, with Ronnie James Dio at the helm. What rock. Geezer Butler today. He's 78.
1: Nearly.
0: Ooh, he's 77.
1: He's 76 today.
0: Oh, okay.
1: No, he's 77 today. You're right.
0: Oh, okay.
1: All right, give yourself half a bell.
0: Give yourself half a bell there. That's him giving it the bass. Do, do, do, do, do, do. Happy birthday, Geezer Butler, then. Yeah, okay. How many more we got?
1: Three more, Mr. T.
0: Take one.
1: We've got a member of... Is it Sweet or The Sweet?
0: Well, it's Sweet.
1: I preferred The Sweet.
0: No, it's just Sweet.
1: Okay. Sadly, no longer with us. Died quite a few years ago, but
0: ooh,
1: he...
0: Ooh, ooh, ooh.
1: Go on, ooh, ooh, ooh.
0: It's either Steve Priest, Brian Connolly, or Mick Tucker.
1: So there's three of them.
0: Yeah.
1: Yeah, it's the drummer.
0: Oh, Mick Tucker.
1: Mick Tucker's birthday today. Tomorrow.
0: Tomorrow?
1: Tomorrow.
0: Okay, so he would have been tomorrow.
1: Yeah.
0: He's going to be the same age as Geezer Butler or thereabouts, 77.
1: He would have been 79.
0: Ooh. Oh. Yeah, they originally started as The Sweet, but then just changed their name to Sweet.
1: Why?
0: Don't know.
1: Okay.
0: I should know, really. I'll look that one up for next week. Happy birthday, Mick Tucker from Sweet. There you go. Next one?
1: Okay, next one. We've got two people who are younger.
0: Okay.
1: And they're both alive.
0: Right.
1: So we're going to go with someone's birthday tomorrow. She's a member, I think she still is, Atomic Kitten.
0: Katona.
1: Nope.
0: Beddingfield.
1: No.
0: One of them's called Natasha something, isn't she?
1: Natasha Hamilton.
0: That's what I meant.
1: Got lovely red hair.
0: Okay, who's the other one then? Liz McLaughlin.
1: That's one.
0: That's Well, that's, I mean, I get the fanzine every year, every quarter, so, you know, the lineup hasn't changed for quite some time. Liz McLaughlin, Natasha
1: Hamilton.
0: Hamilton. You can make me whole again, what it is. 40.
1: Higher.
0: 5.
1: 44.
0: Oh. Okay, we got one more, you say?
1: Yes, I've saved the best till last.
0: Okay.
1: Although this gentleman should get rid of his moustache. Women don't find moustaches attractive.
0: Tom Selleck.
1: No.
0: No. Famous moustache wearer. Ted Lasso.
1: Nope. You're right with the Tom.
0: Right. Tom Lasso. I don't know.
1: Tom Fletcher.
0: Oh, yeah, of course.
1: Tom Fletcher from McFly.
0: All right, okay.
1: They wrote this song about me.
0: I heard this song before it was released.
1: And they wrote it
0: for me. I listened to it on Danny Jones's iPod. He said, this is our new single. And I went, this is brilliant. It's going to go to number one. And he went, oh, no, don't say that.
1: And did it?
0: It went straight to number one.
1: Yep.
0: Tom Fletcher is 41 today.
1: Do you know what?
0: What?
1: Give yourself a bell.
0: Okay. I was going to go 40, but I think I remember last year him being 40 and having a big one in Florida with his wife,
1: Giovanna
0: Fletcher. And every one of his family now is in something or other. So you don't tell me that...
1: Well, Carrie Hope Fletcher, his sister, who's a great actress.
0: Carrie
1: Fletcher. Hope. She was in The Waitress at the Regent Theatre last week.
0: Right, okay.
1: Yep.
0: Anyway, there you go. Happy birthday, Tom Fletcher, today. And if it's your birthday today, then happy birthday from everybody here at 600 Radio. We're going to carry on with a little bit of Bananarama. And a bit of Stargirls, a remix. What are you going to do? We'll be back very shortly after this on the 60-hour breakfast show with me, Mrs. T.

0: But it's time that me and Mrs. T were doing one now, so thank you very much for listening to the Six Times Radio Breakfast Show. We're only getting a little bit early because Nikki's giving blood today. The rest of the day, we've got some great music lined up. It's the Rewind Chart Show between 1 and 3 today before the takeover shows kick in. Dave Johnson, Dave Grievous in between 5 and 7 tonight. Listen to the two Daves talking about the football, no doubt, and talking about Vale's upcoming season and Stoke. Johnny F has been between 7 and 9. We'll be listening to you, Johnny, in the back garden this evening, watching the sun set. And then Simon Edwards rounds the evening off here on Six Towns Radio. Don't forget, Brooks, he's in tomorrow on breakfast. Lee Brooks to between 7 and 10. Biff is in on Saturday and Dan Townley on Sunday. Me and Mrs. T back with you on Monday.
1: I won't be.
0: Oh, you won't be. You're babysitting.
1: No. New job.
0: Of course, yeah. Anyway, I'll be with you on Monday. And Mrs. T will be back with you, as always, on Sunday afternoon with Nikki's Weekend Rewind. Thanks very much for listening and taking part in the Six Times Radio Breakfast Show. It really does make a difference. We are here for you. So, ta-ra, Mrs. T.
1: Ta-ra, Mrs. T.
0: Have a great weekend. Stay sheltered. Cover yourself in hats and sun cream and have a great weekend. I'll see you next week.

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1: British Steel is now once again owned by the public. Phil Towers can tell us more.
2: So the steelmaking site in Scunthorpe was owned by a Chinese company, but they were planning to shut it down. That would have meant a loss of hundreds of jobs there and would have impacted tens of thousands more people who worked nearby or were connected to it. Well, ministers stepped in last April to keep the plant open with special new powers. Now a law's been passed, meaning it's officially been nationalised. Keir Starmer says that's good news for jobs and for national security.
1: Firefighters have worked through the night tackling a Scottish wildfire, which has meant residents have had to be evacuated in the Cairngorms. It started in Heathland near Nethy Bridge late yesterday morning. Campsites and ski resorts in the Glenmore Forest Park area have been closed. And England are out of the World Cup. They've been beaten by Argentina 2-1 in their semi-final. Manager Thomas Tuchel's being slated for his tactical decision to focus on defence after the Three Lions got the first goal. That's the latest from Radio News Hub. I'm Liz Whittaker.
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Like, where... 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

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We've got great tunes, some great chat, some regular guests and some special guests, as well as competitions that allow you to guess what stuff is. 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
1: Ministers say thousands of jobs have been saved as British Steel officially comes under public ownership. Phil Towers has more.
2: Those jobs include the hundreds who work at the production site in Scunthorpe and the thousands who either work nearby or are connected to it. It had been owned by a Chinese company called Jingye, but ministers had to step in to save things last April when they decided they were going to shut it down. Keir Starmer says a new law means it's now in public hands, meaning high-skilled jobs will be secured. He also says it strengthens our national security.
1: A child is among six people rescued after a blaze broke out at a three-storey building in southeast London. They were taken to hospital to be treated for smoke inhalation after crews responded to the fire in Woolwich in the early hours. And it's all over for England. They've been knocked out of the World Cup by Argentina in the semi-finals. Argentina go on to play Spain in the final on Sunday. That's the latest. From Radio News Hub, I'm Liz Whittaker.
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1: British Steel is now once again owned by the public. Phil Towers has more.
2: So the steelmaking site in Scunthorpe was owned by a Chinese company, but they were planning to shut it down. That would have meant a loss of hundreds of jobs there and would have impacted tens of thousands more people who worked nearby or were connected to it. Well, ministers stepped in last April to keep the plant open with special new powers. Now a law's been passed, meaning it's officially been nationalised. Keir Starmer says that's good news for jobs and for national security.
1: Firefighters have worked through the night tackling a Scottish wildfire, which has meant residents have had to be evacuated in the Cairngorms. It started in Heathland near Netherbridge late yesterday morning. Campsites and ski resorts in the Glenmore Forest Park area have been closed. And England are out of the World Cup. They've been beaten by Argentina 2-1 in their semi-final. Manager Thomas Tuchel's being slated for his tactical decision to focus on defence after the Three Lions got the first goal. That's the latest from Radio News Hub. I'm Liz Whittaker.
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Hi everybody, it's me, Torby, from the Six Towns Radio Breakfast Show, inviting you to join me every weekday from 7am. I know it's early, but I'm going to wake you with some great music, some great chat, and maybe the odd special guest. So why not wake up with on the bright... Bleh. But not another take again. These things never go right. You know, I could spend a load of time doing these jingles, but I'm just going to tell you, it's a great show. Listening from 7am, you will not be disappointed.

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1: British Steel is now once again owned by the public. The steelmaking site in Scunthorpe was owned by a Chinese company, but they were planning to shut it down, meaning hundreds of jobs would have been lost. Business Minister Blair McDougall says Jingye might not get any compensation.
2: This is a company which has been running at a loss for some time. That said, we will, through regulations in the autumn, appoint an independent valuer to make a judgment on any compensation that is due, and that could be nil.
1: Downing Street has backed a minister's call for FIFA to investigate whether Argentina players broke rules at the World Cup last night. They'd waved a banner in support of their country's claims to the Falklands. It comes after defending champions Argentina beat the Three Lions 2-1 in Atlanta. And two men have been jailed after admitting a cyber attack on Transport for London. It had caused a £29 million loss. 18-year-old Owen Flowers and 20-year-old Thala Joubert are going to prison for 5.5 years each. That's the latest from Radio News Hub. I'm Holly Hughes.
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Fancy letting your hair down and rocking out to the best in rock music? Then join me on a Tuesday night between 9 and 11 for 2 hours of the finest music rock has to offer. I'll be playing everything from A to B and a little bit of Z. So join me, Torby, for the Torby Rock Show. It'll blow your socks off.

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1: British Steel's been taken into public ownership after its Chinese owners had said they were going to close its blast furnaces in Scunthorpe. Business Minister Blair McDougall says it's to protect the UK's national interest.
2: The decisive action today secures British Steel's immediate future, secures steelmaking in support of our steel strategy, and supports the jobs and steelmaking communities that have underpinned the business for decades.
1: The Home Secretary says she's taking urgent action to hold MI5 to account after a report found courts had been given false evidence. It identified systemic failure in the security services conduct in the so-called Agent X case. Number 10 has backed calls for FIFA to investigate whether Argentina players broke rules in last night's World Cup semi-final against England. Some players were seen waving a banner in support of their country's claim to the Falkland Islands. And singer Lana Del Rey has announced a second new album to accompany her long-awaited record, Stove. That's the latest from Radio News Hub. I'm Lucy Gorman-Lee.
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0: across Stoke-on-Trent, Newcastle-under-Lyme and beyond. 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

Yeah. 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

forever, and that's a mighty long time. But I'm here to tell you, there's something else. The afterworld. A world of never-ending happiness. You can always see the sun, day or night.

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1: The government's denied claims that British Steel being nationalised makes a return to the 1970s. The steelmaker has been brought into public ownership after it was going to be shut down by its Chinese owners, which would lead to the loss of hundreds of jobs. The Lib Dems trade spokesperson Joshua Reynolds says his party welcomes the move.
2: We have a duty to stand by our steel sector, especially as it navigates unprecedented challenges. Challenges such as President Trump's unfair steel tariffs, China's anti-competitive state aid practices, and the transition to environmentally sustainable production methods.
1: Teenagers should be offered a vaccine on the NHS to protect against meningitis B. That's what government advisers recommend after a series of outbreaks. A report into MI5 has found serious failings by its officers led to courts being given false evidence. Home Secretary Shabana Mahmood says she's taking urgent action. And Claudia Winkleman says her talk show won't be coming back. She says she was too nervous to enjoy it. From Radio News Hub, I'm Lucy Gorman-Lee.
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2: Teenagers should be given a free meningitis B vaccine. Medical advisers are urging the government to consider the jab for all secondary school children following the largest outbreak in Kent earlier this year. They're recommending they be vaccinated around the age of 15. Leo S. almost died from Mem B when he was younger and he's welcoming the move.
3: I wish, you know, that I could have had the vaccination because it was Mem B which I got. So if I could have had that vaccination, it's possible I would have never had meningitis.
2: Downing Street has backed calls for FIFA to investigate whether Argentina players broke rules in last night's World Cup semi-final against England. Some players were seen waving a banner in support of their country's claim to the Falkland Islands. British Steel's been taken into public ownership. The move comes after its Chinese owners said they were going to close its blast furnaces in Scunthorpe. And an investigation's been launched into whether TikTok is doing enough to keep children off its platform. The probe's being carried out by media regulator Ofcom. That's the latest from Radio News Hub. I'm David Hall.
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0: across Stoke-on-Trent, Newcastle-under-Lyme and beyond. 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
1: 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Some funk. 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
1: Downing Street has backed calls for FIFA to investigate last night's World Cup semi-final against England. Some Argentine players were seen waving a banner in support of their country's claim to the Falkland Islands. Liberal Democrat leader Sir Ed Davey thinks football bosses need to take urgent action.
2: It's against the World Cup rules for this World Cup to unfurl those sorts of banners, and I think they should suspend the six Argentine players who were celebrating around that banner. They broke the rules. They should be suspended for the final.
1: Teenagers should be offered a vaccine on the NHS to protect against meningitis B. Government advisers are recommending a jab for youngsters around the age of 15. British Steel's back in public ownership. It's been brought under state control after its Chinese owners said they were going to close blast furnaces in Scunthorpe. And Claudia Winkleman says her talk show won't be coming back. The presenter says she was too nervous to enjoy it. That's the latest from Radio News Hub. I'm David Hall.
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1: The voice of your Thursday drive time since, well, I don't know how long, but anyway, it's Thursday drive time. I'm Dave Johnson.
2: I'm Dave Grieveson.
1: And we're here for, well, we're here for the duration of the show, because we will be going a little bit early tonight because of a family celebration, shall we call it. So, stick with us. Enjoy. Hopefully, we'll get rid of any blues. Hopefully, we can cheer you up a little bit after...
2: Not
1: Tebow's moaned and moaned and moaned all the way in the car and up to, well, about 10 to 5. Then he shut up for about 15 seconds and he's back moaning again all about the football last night. We just want to forget it, don't we?
2: Yeah,
1: so
2: yeah.
1: That's what we're going to do. We're going to forget it now, aren't we, mate? For at least for the duration of the show, at least.
2: Yeah.
1: But what have we got on tonight's show?
2: Well, I'll say, like what we say, no particular order. True or false, where I read out three statements and then you can see if it's, which one is true.
1: Okay.
2: One of them will be true.
1: Is it true or false, or is it
2: false
1: or true?
2: True this week.
1: It's false
2: or
1: true,
2: yeah.
1: Okay.
2: And then let's get lyrical, where I read the lyrics from a famous song gone by. See if you can guess which song it is. Then we'll do bits and pieces. Again, in the song, it's in the title there, three snippets from songs. See if you can guess what they are. We've got two all clued up, where we give out two clues.
1: On each one of them?
2: On each one of them, yes. So we'll have a cup of tea with
1: cup
2: three.
1: Cup of tea with three, I'm looking forward to that,
2: with
1: yes.
2: With three songs by the same artists. Where are we? Because we're not here.
1: Well, we know where we are. We're not here.
2: We're not here.
1: We're there.
2: We're there.
1: Aren't we?
2: And we'll have four clues there from where are we, with a pick and mix. In between the clues of one of our listeners,
1: yes,
2: we'll have some shout-outs and birthday wishes and some great music. And, why did he play it? Why did he put so many defenders on? Oh, shut up.
1: Oh, shut up.

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5: 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It's even better. 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
7: Wow.
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1: You listen to us because we listen to you.
2: All clued up. Clue number two. Shall we have clue number one again first?
3: Yes, Steve, yeah.
2: James.
3: And it's by The Undertones. Mm.

Susie and the Banshees, Hong Kong Garden. Amen, Corny. 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

0: Can't wait for this one. I love Let's Get Lyrical, aren't you?
1: If you hate me, after what I say, can't put it off any longer. Just got to tell her anyway.
0: Brilliant, brilliant.
1: It's in hard, though. It's in hard,
0: go again, mate, go again.
1: If you hate me, after what I say, can't put it off any longer.
0: All right then, mate.
1: Just got to tell her anyway.
0: Okay, okay. I get it. Anyway, yeah. That is Let's Get Lyrical. You will get a further clue very, very shortly, but in the meantime, it is time for birthdays. No, I tell you what, beforehand, let's reveal all clued up. Clues again? James.
1: Anyway,
0: James.
1: We've done that one, Dave.
0: We haven't played the thingy.
1: Yeah, Undertones, we've done it, mate.
0: Oh, no, it isn't that one I'm after. It isn't that one. It's completely something else. I'm getting confused. Yes, it is birthdays now. And a big happy birthday today for Claire Higham. Happy birthday for the 18th, Sean Ruan, probably better known as the Harry Potter, and Steve Jordan, the former physiotherapist. Is that the right? No, he's masseur. That's it, at Port Vale. So we've got a Stoke and Vale connection there. On the 19th, Bev Brearley. But somebody famous was born today on July 16th, 1941. And I'll tell you, it was Jamaican ska, rocksteady and reggae singer, songwriter and musician Desmond Dekker.
1: Wow.
0: Who, with the Aces, had a number one hit with this one.

0: we're going to get lyrical again. Let's get lyrical with an extra little bit of clue.
1: Yes, it's from actually 1975.
0: That's the extra clue.
1: It is the extra clue, Dave. You. If you hate me, after what I say, can't put it off any longer. Just gotta tell her anyway. I couldn't hold him back. That should give it you.
0: But just in case, just do it once more, mate.
1: If you hate me, after what I say, can't put it off any longer. Just gotta tell her anyway.

0: Grievousen on 6TR. We love him.
1: Cheers, mate.
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1: So this is where we usually do our cup of tea with three, but it's changed just for tonight, just for this week, because we're finishing a bit early. So it's going to be cup of tea with two, although you probably get the same jingle, but just to fill in a little space, we've got it. I'm going to give the shout out now to Lesh, Pam and Jean, Janice, Heather, Blackie and Kim, Barney and Pat, Andy, Mogger, Jenko, Gino and Carol, Bev, Denise, Janice, Heather, which I've already said once, why have I said it again, Kelly and Mark, and Chris, not forgetting Chris, Christine that is, and Johnny and Jan Harrison, and John and Julie. Unfortunately, because one of these tracks is that long, I've had to miss a song out, if you won't fit them in anyway, but it is time for Cup of Tea with Three. Even though it's two.
7: Enjoy a cuppa with three of a kind.
12: Can I have a cup of tea, please? Can I have a cup of tea, please?
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14: Love a cup of tea. Some days I can't even go without a cup of tea.
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1: Teenagers should be given a free meningitis B vaccine. Medical advisers are urging the government to consider the jab for all secondary school children following an outbreak in Kent earlier this year. They're recommending they be vaccinated around the age of 15. Leo S. almost died from Men B when he was younger and he's welcoming the move.
2: I wish, you know, that I could have had the vaccination because it was Men B which I got. So if I could have had that vaccination, it's possible I would have never had meningitis.
1: FIFA is being urged to investigate whether Argentina players broke any rules in last night's World Cup semi-final against England. Some players were seen waving a banner in support of their country's claim to the Falkland Islands. British Steel's officially back under state control. It's been taken back into public ownership from its Chinese owners. And Ofcom is investigating TikTok over child safety. The media regulators looking into whether the social media giant is doing enough to keep children off its platform. That's the latest from Radio News Hub. I'm David Hall.
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5: Time for true or false? Or should that be time for false or true? Oh, whatever. It's time now anyway. Jonto, do us a favour. Tell everybody. Here's Grebo.
6: Here is Grebo, actually.
7: I do. In North Carolina, it is against the law to ride your bike into your neighbour's dog. In North Carolina, it is against the law to borrow your neighbour's dog. And in North Carolina, it is against the law to paint your neighbour's dog. And one of them is true. One of them is true.
6: And the other two, it isn't against the law.
7: No,
6: do you want to read them again, then?
7: Yeah. In North Carolina, it is against the law to ride your bike into your neighbour's dog. In North Carolina, it is against the law to borrow your neighbour's dog. And in North Carolina, it is against the law to paint your neighbour's dog.
6: And one of those is definitely true.
7: Yeah.
6: We're all glued up. Hey. Yeah. I've recorded that again, I think.
7: Yeah.
6: So, we're alive.
7: Yeah. Your second all glued up. I'm most grateful.
6: Can we have that again, please, David?
7: I'm most grateful.
6: And so am I for you reading that so well.
7: Well, thank you
6: very
7: much. Well
6: done. So anyway, what about that lyrical? Let's get lyrical. You've read it out to you twice. You're not going to read it out again now, are you, mate? We're just going to give the answer. We have had a few people get in touch with us with the correct answer. So well done to all of you. Here is the big reveal.
8: If you hate me after all I say,
9: can't put a

0: Johnson and Dave Grieveson on 6TR. We love them!
1: So already we've got the answers to all clued up, followed by the true and false answer. Go for it, Grieve.
2: The true answer is, in North Carolina, it is against the law to borrow your neighbour's dog. There you
1: no
2: go.
1: No way.
2: Yeah, yeah.
1: But it ain't against the law to paint your neighbour's dog.
2: You do whatever you want to do.
1: Yeah. Well, you know what they say?
2: Only in the USA.
1: You nearly forgot that, didn't you?
2: I forgot that. I'll nearly forgot something else, to be honest with you.
1: We've got the second clue to all clued up, of course, and the first clue was...
2: I'm most grateful.
1: And the second clue is... This will give it, I'm sure it will. The scaffold.

0: just once more with the all clued up, and the first clue was...
1: I'm most grateful.
0: And the second clue was the scaffold. Yes, of course, it was this one.

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0: Actually, we're not here, we're there, aren't we?
1: We're there.
0: Yeah, we're there.
1: We're not here.
0: So where are we? Oh, well, we're there.
1: Yeah.
0: Simple as that. I'll give you a few clues, though, see if you can work it out where we are. In AD 868, the Danes came into the county and they had complete control over the county by AD 877. Their occupation left names on the town such as Skerry Hill, Ratcliffe Gate and Carr Bank. That's C-A-R-R, by the way, because cars that you drive weren't invented back then, believe it or not. So, do you want that clue again?
1: Yes, please, Dave.
0: In AD 868, the Danes came into the county and they had complete control over the county by AD 877. Their occupation left names on the town such as Skerry Hill, Ratcliffe Gate and Carr Bank. Anyway, for our pick and mix this week, the three songs chosen by Julie Richardson, and here's the first one.

0: Are you ready for clue two? Well, if you're ready or not, I'm still giving it now anyway. In 1516, during the reign of Henry VIII, an act of Parliament settled the manor to Thomas Howard, the third Duke of Norfolk.
1: That's an interesting one, isn't it, Dave?
0: It is, isn't it? Would you like that again, David?
1: Yes, please. Well, I don't know where we are.
0: In 1516, during the reign of Henry VIII, an act of Parliament settled the manor to Thomas Howard, the third Duke of New York. Here's another pick and mix from Julie Richardson.

0: clue number three, where are we? We're in a market town with a 700-year-old tradition. A royal charter was issued here in 1227.
1: Wow.
0: Do you want that again?
1: Oh, yes, please, David.
0: We're in a market town with a 700-year-old tradition. A royal charter was issued here in 1227. This is the third song for our pick and mix chosen this week by Julie Richardson. Thank you, Julie, for those. Don't forget, if you want your songs played, just get in touch. Let us know what they are. Don't matter if you've had three played before. Get three different ones. Or get two different ones and one the same. Whatever. Okie doke.

0: No idea why that cut off. No idea whatsoever. Never mind, we're going to carry on talking anyway, so it doesn't really matter, because we've got clue number four. Clue number four, where are we? This is a tricky one.
1: Yeah.
0: So I'm going to read this one twice. Local schools include Abbey Primary School and Berry Hill Primary School.
1: Wow.
0: But we're not in Stoke-on-Trent. We're in a bloke's meadow not too far from Sherwood Forest. Do you want that again?
1: Yes, please, Eve, yeah.
0: Local schools include Abbey Primary School and Berry Hill Primary School, but we're not in Stoke-on-Trent. We're in a bloke's meadow not too far from Sherwood Forest. See if you can work that one out. Here's the fourth one. No, it isn't. We just started the third song. It didn't play for whatever reason, so we'll just play something else and we will reveal where we are very, very shortly.

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1: Well worth listening to, by the way. Anyway, we're going to be going now. We've got to go early. I apologise for that, but I did say at the start of the show, we're going to have to go early because of a family celebration. Yes. No, I'm not going to get drunk. Nor are you?
2: No.
1: Because you want to go, don't you?
2: No. No.
1: Anyway, yes. Do you know where we are? Tell them, mate, where we are.
2: Mansfield.
1: Mansfield, you had it. Did you get it? Blokes. Meadow.
2: Meadow.
1: Mansfield. Yeah. Yes, we're in Mansfield. Close to Field Mill, actually, if you know where that is. That's a football ground. Anyway, we will be back next week, normal time, 5 till 7, on Thursday. Don't forget, the football show will be starting again fairly soon as well, so prepare yourself for that. In the meantime, stay tuned for Johnny F at 7 o'clock. Don't forget, we've got some more good music coming your way before then anyway. And in the meantime, it's see you from me.
2: And it's bye-bye from me.

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Hi, Johnny F. back again on Thursday evening, Six Towns Radio. 2 hours of soulful new music as always. We've got a special treat this week. We've got a summer mini mix at the end of the show just to capture this. I don't know what kind of weather it is. Some people like it, some people don't. It's a bit too hot for me. We started this week with Alicia Waller, but a jazzy soul, her album Louder Than, that track Dream Song for You. And we carry on. Another fine album comes from Baby Rose, Yearnalism, Is This Love, featuring Elmeen, Jenna Camille and Hi John, Give Us Bind, and from her forthcoming project Bodies of Water, Audrey Pound, Swollen.

0: across Stoke-on-Trent, Newcastle-under-Lyme and beyond. 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

20 years after it was originally released, Nate James re-records Set the Tone with some new mixes, Naren Lichmore, the Naslich mix, Brianna Alamar, current favourite track, The Problem, fine tune from EJ Jones, now being played for a few weeks, Lou Mo.

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0: 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This is Six Towns Radio.

Another favourite of recent weeks is Acacia Grace, Beautiful Souls, and a new one from Opaz featuring Ray Hayden, of course, Because of You. It's from The Real Neza, a new single from a UK underground legend, Colonel Red. Just a little bit more from his latest EP, that's Hot 16 on the remix.

An artist we've played over the years on this show is Mo Collars. He's back after a break, collaborating with the Co-operators on an album, Fruits of the Diaspora, climbing to the top. On the same label, we have Geo York and the Co-operators, dub on Cable Street. And on Pressure Sounds, remix of Love and Praises by Cedric Brooks and Dubism.

The Jux have put out an album of their Blue Note covers with some extra tracks. It's called Blue Note Special. This is their take on Cantaloupe Island, Calitechnics and Mango Heist, As the World Turns, from their album Cosmos, and a new track from Moses Boyd, the uplifting, joyous Say Yeah.

just in case it's true. But we keep on dancing and we keep on dancing and we keep on motherfucking dancing. It's the only thing that makes sense. A universal language before the noise sets in. Remember, please remember, you're a lover, not a pretender. There's nothing realer than a body moving and sweating. Unapologetic, get perfect.

one that was digitally out towards the end of last year, Space Cadet from Cartoons. It's had a vinyl release, so if you're into that, check it out. Some great soulful stuff on there. Measure Up, featuring Joanna Titus, Lewis Daniel, Find Your Tribe, that's the Harrison Sunset dub, and Gwen Bunn, another fine album, the Interim Volume 1. This is Extra Mile.

My friend, may your life's journey be filled with positive people and perhaps even your tribe.

And now the moment you've all been waiting for, not just a Johnny F mini mix, but a Johnny F summer mini mix. Some nice summer vibes to take us to the end of the show. We've had a real hot spell in the cultural centre of the universe for the last few weeks, so these tunes should get you through the weekend. Pahua and Willie Soul, Tenemos El Funk, Orchestra Mambo International, Olafina, Pablo, Alegua, Gayance, Pajab, features Wiley Giroux, that's the Vandal instrumental. The last one, Kaya Kilser and Max Noir, Breakthrough, that's the Braked remix. So, dance in the sun. Have a wonderful week. I'll see you next time. Keep supporting 6TR. Johnny F saying, take care, stay safe, be kind. Bye for now.

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Hi everybody, it's me, Torby, from the Six Towns Radio Breakfast Show, inviting you to join me every weekday from 7am. I know it's early, but I'm going to wake you with some great music, some great chat, and maybe the odd special guest. So why not wake up with the bright... Bleh. But not another take again. These things never go right. You know, I could spend a load of time doing these jingles, but I'm just going to tell you, it's a great show. Listening from 7am, you will not be disappointed.

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Then tune in to Nikki T when she rewinds the weekend every Sunday between 4 and 6. She'll be playing music like this

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It's 2 hours where we'll look at anything and everything to do with the worlds of music, film, television and popular culture. 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

Fancy letting your hair down and rocking out to the best in rock music? Then join me on a Tuesday night between 9 and 11 for 2 hours of the finest music rock has to offer. I'll be playing everything from A to B and a little bit of Z. So join me, Toby, for the Toby Rock Show. It'll blow your socks off.

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